keeping chat to a minimum in this second half. This is brand new Daz IQ Soundboy Retweet featuring Imperial General, aka Aguevara. Just about managed to get that out. This is forthcoming Fluid Ounce. You heard music before this one. It's Last Nubian, brand new track called Tempo's Right. That's featuring Ashante and Emil James. And before that one, it was something from Stereo Mars, a track called Sekel.

Yeah, this is something new on the Natural Element label. Track by Johnny, track called Raise Them Up. And you heard music from Mars at Work, we did it for years.

into music, come in via the Brighter Days label or the Brighter Days page. A track called Golden Hour by Silas. And before that was Ocean Lade, Latina Cafe, Power to Conquer, from way back.

into music. From show favourite, Piers Kirwan, Fingerwave. Remember, we've got music from Piers out on the label at the moment. Before that, it was Mark Mack, Footwork. I'm going to squeeze one more in, then IG Culture stepping up to take you through.

And this one, the final one from me this time out. Big thanks to everyone that's been listening in. We've got half an hour left of the show, IG Culture. About to step up. We're hoping to be back with you live very soon. I know we've been saying that for a while, but we're hoping the next one will be a live one. Shout out all the Discord crew. Big up all the Listen Back crew.

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1: Yes, man, like Alphonse walks away in What's IG Culture for the final half an hour of the show. Music from the Brethren featuring Nubia Garcia. This one's called Barrel Jones. Yeah.

track in the background, Pacific Memories. I think the outfit is called Phenomenon, spelt with an F. Discord crew, let us know you're there. Big up everyone locked in. This is the Massive Rinse FM.

Brock Sundays is every second Sunday. And this is another pre-record show. But we hope you're still in the Discord.

Yes, I'm playing two tracks back to back from Opaque Structures, taken off the Dark Primula EP. This track is simply entitled Get Down.

And the track I played before was the title track, Dark Primula. Original Dirty Brock Pressure for your massive Rinse FM. 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

if you just locked in and you don't know what you're listening to, this is Co-op Presents. We play Bruck, amongst other things. First track I played was the Latin Air by Ducada version. Old School Pressure. And this one's Welcome to the Party. Big Massive Jazzanova on the flip.

We're taking you out with this one. Special tribute to the late, great Phantom Moja. Who sadly passed away recently. This is a remix myself and Alex Funsi, aka Name Brand Sound, did a few years back for the artist Phantom Moja. Hail the King. Phantom Moja, gone but not forgotten. Hail the King.

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1: This one bring out the thugs.
2: Club.
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This is JD Reed, and right now you're locked into Rinse FM. That's rinse.fm if you're locked in online, or Rinse 106.8 if you're tuned in on the FM. Out to everybody locked in through the Rinse FM app too. Out to the driving crew. This is the first show in the new slot, 6 to 7pm. I'm going to be here every first Sunday of the month from now on, taking you through the start of your evening. Running through the genres, through the stars, as we always like to on the show. Coming up today, brand new music from Sam Bingo, Machine Drum and Chesco. Also got some new music from myself, Karen Army and George Riley that I'm going to be giving the first play. And some new bits from IMVT too, a whole load more coming up as well. Starting things off with some new Joe Millie. This is called The Less You Know, and it's taken from his new

20 minutes into the show, we got another 40 to go. And I have some music from DJ Reezy and DJ Sprinter coming up after this. Keep it locked to JD Reed, it's Rinse.

this one underneath is by Black Rave Culture. It's called Blood Omen. Before that, I played you some music from Kalela called Point Blank. That's taken from her latest album, New Avatar, which is out now. It's an amazing listen, make sure you go check that out. Big shout outs to everybody who came down to Gravy last night at the Carpet Shop with myself, Stein, Martello and Manara. And actually got some music coming up after this from some more previous guests at my party, Gravy. Gonna play you some Ossex on the remix of Fatherhood's Around People after this one. Just under 20 minutes left of the show. You can still hit me at JD Reed Music at Rinse FM. Keep it locked, it's JD Reed, it's Rinse.

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1: We know about gang country. 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

your boy Max B, aka Max Big Avail. Shout out to my boy Quincy, UK's finest, up and coming. 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We loopy worldwide, state to state, city to city, country to country. 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

car. 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

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What you tell me, say? Eh? Yeah.

Yes, yes. Welcome in. Good morning, you're listening to Rinse FM. My name is Papa Wu. With you for the next 2 hours. Brand new music from across the international underground. I'm going to be joined by a special guest later in the show, Pacheco. He's a wicked DJ, selector. Runs an amazing party called Our Latin Thing, vintage Latin sounds. So yeah, more on that later. Opening up this morning though with this brand new music from Alec Lee of the new album Like a Flower. This track, All Right, featuring My Lord. So yes, Rinse FM, stick with me. Lots of good stuff on the way.

love this track. It's just straight good vibes. Unexpectedly from late 1980s Jordan. Brand new on Habibi Funk Records. Their first release from Jordan. Album called Pieces of a Dream coming out in August. This is the first single from it. Love the Way You Make Me Feel by a trio called Nechaz. Inspired by a bit of yacht rock, a bit of city pop, jazz and soul music. They managed to build up a bit of a live reputation at the time, but they recorded music, never released, never even heard by many of their family. But yeah, if this is a taste of what's to come from the album, very much looking forward to it. And if you're a fan of Habibi Funk, they've also just started a sister label called Audible Beauty. Music from around the world, starting with some jazz from Malaysia. But continuing with this morning, this is Devon Russell covering Curtis Mayfield. This is Darker Than Blue.

Beautiful slice of Lover's Rock from 1985 to brighten up your morning today. This one from a group called Take Three. Lifted here from the brand new compilation from Mr. Bongo. Volume 8 of their in-house curated compilation. And that track, Can't Get Enough of Your Love, the reggae mix. Loads of great stuff on there. Definitely want to check out if you're a fan of Brazilian music, Latin music, disco, reggae, soul and boogie. But yeah, speaking of Lover's Rock, I saw the legendary Janet Kay the other day live at Africa Oye Festival in Liverpool. It was incredible. Sun was shining. It was the perfect environment for it. And she's just still got such an amazing voice. If you've got a chance to see Janet Kay live in concert, definitely do it. And yeah, festival season upon us. Summer well and truly here. On Saturday, I went down to Gillett Square in Dalston to the People's Festival, an event put together by Silhouettes Project and Felt Sound System and community groups from the local area as well. Got a shout out the Save Ridley Road Market campaign as well, especially. But yeah, beautiful day of music in the sunshine in London. Rare to get such a good day of free music. They had a Dabka dance at one point, a traditional lion dance, and some incredible DJs, Baila Ijo, Charisse, Steam Down. Yeah, had a really good time. This is Papa Wool here on Rinse FM. This one beneath me right now. Coming from Amsterdam's Devon Rexy alongside producer John T. Gast. Title track from a new album

one beneath me from a lovely new album from Bogota's Rizo Magic. Tropical futurists, they call themselves. Traditional cumbia rhythms, but also inspired by the sounds of cumbia rebajada, kind of pitched down, very slowed, sludgy version of cumbia. And this one called Colisión Adub from their new album Cumbión Planetario. And keeping on that experimental cumbia wave, this one from the incredible Su Sobrino, one of my favorite DJs and producers right now. He made this while on tour in Bolivia earlier this year. Cucumbia de la Chikungunya.

Charlie Timmy, La Droga. One of my favorite albums of late, Dominican Cuban artist. And this one, Terra Cactus, producer based in Seattle, born in Buenos Aires. And the sounds of cumbia. Almost time to introduce my guest this morning is Pacheco. He's a wicked DJ, salsa selector. Runs a party called Our Latin Thing. And it's also going to be DJing at Epoca this Sunday afternoon at Jumbi in Peckham. Nice day party in the sunshine. So yeah, I wanted to get him on the show to chat a bit about the party that he runs. And about the gig coming up on Sunday, what he's got in store. He's also going to be supporting the salsa legend Ruben Blades at the Roundhouse the following week. So yeah, Pacheco coming up in a minute.

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1: Pacheco, welcome to the show, man. So good to have you here.
2: Thank you for having me, man. It's an honor.
1: My pleasure, man. Am I right in thinking that you only started DJing fairly recently?
2: Yeah, so I first got behind the decks. It was actually towards the tail end of 2024. And I think the first time I played two people would have been a few months after that. I was doing this like fashion archive pop-up. By that point, I hadn't really started playing the stuff that I play now. It was a lot more like, you know, electronic and a lot more like reggaeton and stuff. But yeah, it's been a journey. It's been basically 2 years.
1: Wicked.
2: Yeah.
1: Yeah, nice, man. And the stuff you're playing now, you play a lot of vintage sounds, a lot of salsa, boogaloo, Latin funk. What was your introduction to that music?
2: Yeah, so with the salsa specifically, because that's, I guess, like what I sort of love to play most. And in terms of like my collection, because I play vinyl, that all is very culturally rooted. So I've come from Colombian heritage, and my mother's from a place in Colombia called Cali, and my dad from Medellin. For those of you that don't know, Cali is widely known to be the salsa capital of the world, and it's very entrenched in our culture. So growing up, any family link up, there was always an excuse to dance salsa, to play salsa. You'd have like all the uncles and friends like around the speaker with like their CD wallets with just like loads of CDs of this music, and it's just something that was just always present in my life growing up. And then from my dad's side, in Medellin, sort of more cumbia and tropical music is what people sort of listened to a bit more. So I kind of had both of those sides and influences growing up, and it actually took me a while to embrace that type of music more towards like when I was at uni. Before then, like, I was a lot more into like heavy metal, and I was a drum and bass head growing up. And
1: okay. You grew up in Camden, right?
2: In Camden
1: Town.
2: That
1: makes sense, yeah.
2: So like a melting pot of just like musical influences, right? But I think that experience is also like very much tied into like the whole like identity thing, and what I maybe subconsciously wasn't wanting to associate myself with too much in terms of like, let's say, Latin music. And then sort of like growing out of that and wanting to consolidate that a lot more through music, I just started to lean into salsa and Latin music more. I guess firstly driven by like sort of that chasing nostalgia, and then like as I grew an actual love and passion for it, then just like that music also just teaching me a lot more now about these sort of challenges that persist from when that music was written to like now. And a lot of the messaging is still very relevant, and you know, I've just grown a deeper sort of love and passion for this type of music. So
1: I saw you put up something on Instagram the other day about your thoughts on salsa as more than just music, and do you know what I'm talking about?
2: Yeah.
1: The post that you,
2: yeah, so just like playing what we want to play, because I feel like this, especially in the UK, which I think culturally is quite distant from Latin American culture, just people's idea of what Latino culture is, and especially Latino music. Obviously now we're in an interesting time because it's a lot more prevalent, and you know, artists like Bad Bunny, who was just here, and Karol G and Rosalía, you know, people are starting to become a lot more aware and tuned into the type of music that we play or listen to. But with the more traditional salsa stuff, I think there's still a bit of a misconception as to what that is and maybe how limited that genre of music can be. So when I said on that post that we like to play what we want to play and not what we want the crowd to what we think they might want to hear, I think that's really important, because that way we're not sort of building that awareness and representation of our culture and sounds and community, but also we're teaching audiences and sort of throwing in new sounds that they otherwise might not have heard, which I think is really important.
1: Yeah, wicked. And so you started a party last year called Our Latin Thing.
2: Yeah.
1: You and Danny.
2: Yeah, aka Latin Roots Records.
1: Latin Roots Records.
2: Big up.
1: Tell me about the party. Like, so why did you start it? Did you feel like there was something missing in the scene then?
2: Yeah, I mean, missing if we're talking about like non-Latino spaces and I guess alternative spaces. It's music that I haven't really heard being played out before. And of course there are DJs who would like to mix in some, you know, like salsa stuff. I know some Palmieri or some Ray Barreto, and I feel like the most popular one that I always seem to hear outside of these spaces is like the Roberto Roena Que Se Sepa track, like, you know, that funky salsa. That song, like, it's, everybody loves it regardless of where you play it. But in terms of the music that we play, I hadn't really heard that, or I felt that that was missing from sort of these spaces. So I thought that it would be an interesting sort of thing to like play this out to people who would have otherwise never heard this. And I guess, yeah, we just took a bit of a gamble and thought, why not, let's just see what the reception might be like. And that was, yeah, almost 9-10 months ago, and every event that we've done has sold out, and there's a really big demand for it. So,
1: so the reception has been good.
2: Yeah, and I feel like that in itself is reflective of the demand. And as we said earlier, like this whole like prevalence of Latin music and culture, I think that also feeds into it. So people are just a bit more open to hearing these new sounds, which is great.
1: So paint a picture for me, if you could, of what is a night, an All Latin Thing night like? What are the sounds like? What are people going to see? What are people going to hear? How are people dancing? That kind of thing.
2: Yeah. So our nights, we don't necessarily want people to turn up and like be like expert salsa dancers. That's not the whole point. The whole point of the night is that people are open to these new sounds. They can come dance however they want to dance. I don't want them to feel that there's a pressure to know how to dance. And yeah, we typically play, there's a lot of salsa, but to break that down more specifically, guaguancó, mambo, pachangas, charangas. So like older music, you know, like we're talking like 1965 to like maybe late 80s type of sounds. And then we also like to mix in a lot of cumbia stuff. We play a lot with Crucial Juice, who is like an amazing cumbia selector. And he is also a part of our Latin thing. So he brings in that element. And we also are always accompanied by musicians. Normally we have a percussionist on the timbales and some horns more recently, the trombone. So yeah, the whole ethos is that we want to involve as many people as possible. So yeah, we have musicians, and we also get a guest or two to play with us, which always also adds something a bit different to the nights, which is really important.
1: Nice, man. Yeah, it's a vibe. I asked you to bring a couple of tracks with you. The first one is going to be a classic of the party, of All Latin Thing. Could you tell me a bit about the track that you've picked out and why?
2: Yeah, so the track Guaguancó in Jazz by Ricardo Rey. This track, I only actually heard it for the first time maybe around when we started these parties, thanks to Danny, who's the other half of our Latin thing. And this track, when I first heard it, it just like blew my mind. And even now, like every time I listen to it, like I get goosebumps. But most importantly, I think it sort of encapsulates perfectly what the sound is that we're bringing, because, you know, it's got this whole like ballroom vibe. You've got the double trumpets, it's got the timbale solo, it's got lead vocals by Chivirico Davila, which is one of my favorite sort of soneros, which means basically singers of, you know, the music. He's one of the most important plena singers from Puerto Rico. Just in terms of the musicians and the artistry involved in making this record, and this track specifically with, you know, Richie Ray on the piano, I think it just sums up the sound that we're trying to bring. And it has the energy, the swing, it's really jazzy. It's just salsa, I think, just raw salsa at its core, which for me is just kind of what gets me going. So yeah, I'm glad that I can play this to you guys.

0: Ricardo Ray Wawanko in Jazz, picked out by Pacheco. So you got a couple of gigs coming up. Firstly, I want to know about your upcoming gig with Ruben Blades. That's a big moment.
1: Yeah, man, we are like, we're extremely gassed about that. Like, for me personally, like my, as you asked earlier, my introduction to salsa, Ruben Blades is one of those artists, you know, alongside with Willy Colon, Hector Lavoe, you know, Roberto Roena, people like that. And he is really one of the few sort of living salsa legends. So, I mean, if you can, definitely come down to that concert, because it's actually his farewell show, so he's not going to be coming back to the UK. And after, you know, Willy Colon's recent passing, like, I never got a chance to see him. So
0: yeah, seize the moment.
1: You know, right? So, like, now that we're able to even, like, play and open for him, it's just such a crazy opportunity. And we reached out to the promoters and we said, listen, we're going to do a party around this anyways. It makes sense for us to also do the after party with you guys officially, and then one conversation led to another, and now we're going to open for him. So definitely going to be sort of the biggest thing we've done, a milestone for our Latin thing. So yeah, really, really excited about that.
0: Wicked. And that's both you and Danny from our Latin thing, right?
1: That's me and Danny playing together. So yeah, we're going to have a special selection around that.
0: Nice. And where is the after party happening?
1: So the after party is going to happen at Dingwalls, which is literally a 5-minute walk away from the Roundhouse. And funnily
0: enough,
1: it's
0: like a homecoming for you as well, isn't it?
1: Yeah, exactly. Literally a proper full circle moment. And the last time actually Willy Colon played in the UK, I don't know how many years ago now, that was also at the Roundhouse, I believe. But the after party that they done was also at Dingwalls. So yeah, really iconic moment there. So yeah, we're gonna have a lot of fun. We're gonna have Viva on the trombones and Danny Raya on the timbales to accompany the music. So that's gonna be sick for anybody coming down to the concert. And even if you're not gonna come to the concert, I would still say come, we can have a good time. And yeah, hopefully try to convince maybe some of the band to come down and to honour the moment with us.
0: So. Yeah, nice, man. That would be epic. You've also got a solo set coming up at Epoch this weekend, which is the party that I run with Bush Baby. And we're so excited to have you play. I know that you've come to our events before, and like one of the reasons that we started the party in the first place was to, I guess, create a space for Latin DJs to like do their thing, and to also encourage other people to come and do their thing as well. So yeah, it's really nice like to have you now be part of the event.
1: Yeah, man. I mean, it's the Epoca event is one of the things, amongst other things, that like inspired me to do our Latin thing, to kind of, as we said, play what you want, but also to create that new space of sound that you couldn't otherwise catch here in London. So to be a part of that and to bring sort of the selections that I do to open up the party will be great. And I'm definitely gonna put something together special for that. I recently got back from Amsterdam and had a really good digging trip there. They got a lot of really good West African salsa and stuff from Curaçao and Senegal and stuff, so I'm definitely going to be dusting off the wax of some of those and bringing a special selection for that. And it's also, I'm going
0: to
1: take it as a warm up for Ruben Blades, which will be a couple of days after that. Expect to hear some selections that you'll hear at the concert if you're coming.
0: So yeah, let's hear another track that you picked out, or something that you're going to play at the party just before well, as we say goodbye, I guess.
1: Yeah, so the next and last track by the Fania All-Stars Band, and from the self-titled album Lo Que Pide La Gente, which is the track I also picked out from the album. That one, I think, summarizes again perfectly what our Latin thing and the messaging behind it, you know, Lo Que Pide La Gente, translating to what the people ask for or have requested. I think that it very much aligns with what we're doing, having seen this demand in the music that we play through our events. I think there's definitely an element of people wanting to hear this. In terms of the music itself, just for a quick context, the Fania All-Stars Band, which was basically a super group of artists, the most notable salsa artists. So you have people like Celia Cruz, Roberto Roena, Johnny Pacheco, which is actually where my name is inspired from. Johnny Pacheco also being the architect and musical director behind sort of the biggest Latin label, Fania Records. hence the name, Fania All Stars. And just a lot of superstars on this album, which I think also captures that essence of the music that we play, and also of just the energy. And I mean, yeah, when you hear the song, just the artistry and musicianship in it, you know, even with like Papo Luca, pianist and founder of the Sonora Ponceña, just the intro that brings. And yeah, it's just a great record and a really great track. So definitely gonna play this at Epoca and Ruben Blaze too. So yeah,
0: wicked. Fania All Stars, Lo Que Pide La Gente, Pacheco, thank you so much, man.
1: Thank you, Papo.
0: I'll see you Sunday.
1: Yeah, man, can't wait for it.

Lo que pide la gente, picked out by Pacheco, my guest this morning. Thank you so much to him. You'll be able to listen back to that chat online once this goes up on the Rinse FM website. And if you want to catch him in person, you want to hear this track, you want to have a dance, Epoca this Sunday, the 5th of July at Jumbi in Peckham, and then Roundhouse 8th next Wednesday. Supporting Ruben Blades. You listen to Papa All here on Mince FM. Keeping it going this morning. This is brand new music from the Animeros from Austin, Texas. And the first single off a new album from them, Que Bárbaro. Que Bárbaro as well. My granddad used to say that. If anyone said anything rude at the table, my very English granddad with a very Honduran wife, Que Bárbaro dad, he would say.

0: gotta keep them.
1: Heavyweight sounds here from a producer called Daycoder, featuring the mighty Theon Cross on the tuba. A track called Harlow of the forthcoming album, out in November. Getting into this, the drums on this. Listen to the drums on this track. It's from a musician called Lox. Began playing at the age of 10. And he's just released an album on Jazz Refresh called The Eight Gates. Eight gates being specific points in the chakra circulatory system. And yeah, love this track. It's called Healing.

experiences of mankind, as the process of healing is not the same for any two people. Some people heal by embracing pain. Some people heal by neglecting pain. But regardless, one must find the way to allow the joys and simplicities of life to stand in the forefront.

new music for you here. Out of Germany, Frankfurt-based duo Blair and Huber teaming up with Moses Yuffie trio drummer Noah Furbringer for this track they call Prison Break. And yeah, loving these sounds out of Germany at the moment. Wicked, wicked jazz scene building there. You listen to Rinse FM. My name is Papa Ool. Getting into something from London now. This is from a producer called Gan Jemmy, off his upcoming EP Fall Into Place, and also featuring the Trinidadian born producer and rapper York on this one. It's called Just Wait. Give me a shout if you're enjoying the tunes. At Papa Ool is P-A-P-A-O-U-L. I hope you're having a beautiful morning wherever you are.

vibes on this one. That's music from Hemi, producer, multi-instrumentalist, got an EP on the way called Season High, coming out later this year. Out on Def Presse Records, I'm a longtime fan. That track, Would You Talk To Me? As we get into this, Don Surf and Sophia Harari. This one's called Reach Out. Meditation Mix, playing out here on Rinse FM.

off some soulful sounds in the sunshine. This one coming from Melbourne, non-bass producer Nicodemus. A one-man band. He's got a new album on the way called My Friend Love, which is out in October, but the first single just dropped. We just heard it. It's called Dear Love, featuring Kuzic. And this one, brand new from Tyson. Came out a couple of weeks back. Featuring No Such Thing and Cobby Say, is called The Edge.

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1: Big fan of this. Brand new music from Lebanese Australian producer and DJ Pleed, off his new album Please, which came out last week. Quite low key, but really beautiful. I know mostly for his productions that are more dance floor focused, but yeah, this one, PA 700, well worth checking out the new album. I'm about to play you something from the new album from Fatoumata Diawara, incredible Malian singer and songwriter. She was performing, headlining at Africa Oye Festival in Liverpool the other week, which I went up to. And yeah, she was just unstoppable, like amazing, amazing performance. Well worth checking out if you get a chance. I think she's playing in London actually in November or October. So yeah, have a look for that one. Fatoumata Diawara. This is the title track from the new album called Massa.

this is brand new music from Fatoumata Diawara, the title track from her new album Massa. Came out at the start of June. And yeah, look out for her in London playing later this year. Electric on stage, I would say. This is Papa Wall here on Mint FM. Gonna play you some music now from Ibeyi, from their new album from the Paris-based twins. It's called Offering. And yeah, this track from it, Asset, named after the Egyptian god, the original name for Isis.

this one from a new compilation from a record label called Trench. It's their first compilation out of Chicago, diasporic club music for the community, they say. Loads of amazing stuff on this compilation. Guaracha, Batida, Mara House, Singly, bit of Dembo, Breaks, Electro, you name it. This one from Billy G called Sonios y Pesadelos. And before that, we heard music from Bam Allende out of Paris. Boucan Records, Apothecaire Corazon. Boucan Records gonna be at Ormside this Saturday with Love in the Ends. And yeah, if you're up for an excursion out of London, also this weekend coming up, Dancing Family Festival in Wales. I'm gonna be going back to back with Emily Dust. I'm really, really excited about it. I'm gonna be playing some tracks like this. I think there's still some tickets left. If you're that kind of spontaneous person. And of course, Sunday, Epoca, Jumbie in Peckham. Daytime party in the sunshine.

Right, that's it for me. My name is Papa Wool. Thank you so much for listening this morning. Always a pleasure to spend some time with you. I'll be back next Tuesday. Thanks again to my guest this morning, Pacheco. Check him out at Epoca on Sunday. And warming up for Ruben Blades at the Roundhouse next Wednesday. I'm going to leave you with this. Brand new music from Aluia. She's just dropped her new album called Zero. This track, Cairo FM. And if you're lucky, she's playing at the Lower Third in London next week. I think it's sold out. But for those of you that have got tickets. Alright, see you next week.

Hope everyone is well. It's been a while, but there's no other day I'd rather spend on the radio than International Women's Day. I've celebrated this day for a very long time. It means a lot to me, especially coming from a lineage of such defiant feminist women. I've just come back from a holiday in Brazil, so I'm going to be playing a mixture of songs that I've been listening to a lot and also some Brazil finds. That first song I played was Starry Nights by Adrian Quesada. The next one I'm going to play is Insolenza by Quarteto MC.

found them in my last week of my trip in Brazil. They are a group of sisters from Bahia. It kind of became, that record became a bit of the sound of my trip there. The next song I'm going to play is another group from Bahia. This is Canto Pra Yemaya by Ustin Coans. Hopefully I got my pronunciation right on that one.

Ghetto by George Benson. The next song I'm going to play, I found this record in a shop in Central in Brazil, but I can't remember what the record shop was called. I had just gone on a walk. I wasn't really planning on looking for much. And then I found this store and I walk in and there's a picture of my favorite author, Clarice Lispector, who I did a show inspired by last year on Rents. And I walked in and like, she was just a picture of her, nothing else on the walls. So it all just felt very serendipitous. So I thought I'd have to get some records from her. So this next one is called Dandelé by a group called Baiano y los Novos Caetanos.

da viração do pensamento, da luz do melhor momento, do livre nascimento, da cor do testamento.

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Blow are considered one of the first psych rock bands to come out of Africa. They're a psychedelic rock trio from Lagos, and they collaborated with a lot of notable figures in Afrobeat, from like the Lajadu Sisters and Ginger Baker. I'd really suggest everyone taps into their music. This next one is Of Blue by Jid and Mariba from Jid's new album, God Does Like Ugly.

0: seeing something more than heaven, hell, or purgatory.
1: We gotta find a place. 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Where we could feel safe. Maybe only way to make it to the light is through the dark. But are you following the flames? Like a tail chasing a dog. A lot been harder than tough, but it's nothing. Just place your faith within God. Yeah.
2: It's a place not made with hands. It's a place, I said, that if you believe, has your name on it. I don't know about you, but I'm looking forward to seeing this place. I'm looking forward to that safe house. I can't wait to get there, can't you? I can't wait to be in that place.

0: Think that's the place. I might have found it. Yeah.
1: You got this. DC a prophet. Then he said, kicked us out of the whole church. That couple right there. Called us up to the front of the church. I was still high. Did that all day.
2: Yeah.
1: And he said, God say you all ain't gonna have to worry about nothing. But you need to remember, it's not you that got us this good.

name of that album, she was watching the news and like a catastrophic event had happened. And she just said it at the TV. I feel like it's such a classic story of like black elders and how in such bleak moments they can create these really profound and captivating phrases and terms. This next one is Empty Pages by Larry June, Currency and the Alchemist from their new album, Spiral Staircases.

0: listening in the dark because you played your part.
1: Yeah.
0: Enemies fell apart while we was playing golf.
1: Yeah.
0: I ain't know until the homie told me the news touched my heart.

0: see me with a briefcase, you can guarantee that it's full of bread. The sweater came in a gabardine, but I took the wool instead. Hands in the deep end of the bag where all the tricks is kept.
1: What do you got in there?
0: Try to interrupt my dance moves, I don't miss a step. Before I purchase the merchandise, make sure it's open and inspected.

0: Guys, I've missed that sound so much. It's Susie Backos. I'm back on Rinse FM after a little break. I'm so happy to be back. We've got a new studio. Same gorgeous producer, Gabe. Shout him out. Love him. He's keeping it low-key today. As I said, it is Susie Backos. So what can you expect from my shows if you've never listened before? If God has never blessed you with one of my shows before? We focus very much on the Swana region. You're going to hear like amazing Arabic songs. Some you've probably heard, hopefully some you've never heard of, and introduce you to some amazing artists that I absolutely adore. Today's show is very specific. We're going to be talking about Mahrajan, which is the Arabic word for festival. Why are we talking about that? Because there is a flagship Arabic music festival coming to London on August 1st at Crystal Palace Bowl. And we've got some amazing artists performing, such as Saint Laurent. Distinct. I need some sound effects, Gabe, but I didn't pre-warn you, so we're just going to go with it. I'm not going to blame him. Khalid, Zayn, girls, jump in. Save me. Go.
1: Period.
0: Yeah.
1: Hello.
0: It's Rama and Isla.
1: Reporters coming at you live.
0: Right, girls, save me, the artist, quickly.
2: Absolutely. So we have Omar Suleiman, we have Noor, we have Saint Laurent, we have Bayou, we have Manar, we have Khalid, we have Zayn, Lella Fadda, Distinct.
1: You guys are not ready for this.
0: Right. Yeah. Say yeah. less. Yeah. Actually, we're going to be saying more for the next hour.
2: Absolutely.
0: Right.
2: Absolutely.
0: So we just heard Omar Suleiman. Vibes.
2: I love Absolute him.
0: Vibes. We love him. And he was giving us pure energy. Now, this show is going to be a bit of a roller coaster. We're going to go high, high, high. And we're going to go not low, but just like chill vibes. Like enjoy. Just like chillax, romantic. Like
2: correct.
0: Also a little bit nostalgic with it. Right? Mm, so correct. On that note, we have got one of our main headliners, Saint Laurent. Girls, one of you intro the song because it's been quite a bit of a banger. It's kind of captured the summer vibe this year. Tell us about it before we play it.
1: Yes, I got you. So, born in Jerusalem, raised in Gaza. This amazing artist blends Arabic music, R&B, and hip-hop across three different languages to capture the plurality
0: Love.
1: Of his heritage Come and on. The Palestinian experience. From his debut album, Dira, to Love Letters, his music has captivated a global audience. And this next song is loved by everyone and their mamas and their aunties. It's Sabah al-Ward by Saint Laurent.
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3: Saint Navon, aka Marwan. That was so Marwan, I think. Right.
4: Oh, Marwan, 100%.
3: 100%.
4: Love it.
3: I was really enjoying his and Haifa Wahbi's content.
4: Oh my God, how iconic.
3: Stop it. Where do they film it?
4: Beirut.
3: No.
4: Beirut, 100%.
3: Wow. Too much.
4: Like literally cultural reset. If we look at it from a certain perspective, cultural reset.
3: Right. I think everyone's rooting for them. I know it's never going to happen, but I want it to. Okay, girly, so you are the reporters from Maharajan.
4: 100%.
3: Tell us what it's been like, like preparing for it. What was the vision? And how excited are you about the artists that we've got coming up?
5: It's been a lot. It's been a pretty long journey. We've kind of gone back and forth with a lot of like brainstorming. I mean, like if only people knew like just how much has gone into this. And how much love and passion has gone into this, and you know, just wanting to make it a really like, you know, it's the first time something like this is happening, and the fact that it's gotten such an amazing response, and we're almost sold out.
3: So
5: get your tickets quick. But yeah, it's just amazing to see and like so inspiring, and we're just so excited.
4: So excited, guys.
3: I've been watching the socials of you two running around town, getting the little content.
4: Yeah. We run this town,
3: right?
5: We really wanted to, like, I love, like, how personal it's kind of become and how involved we are. Like, it's really just, we wanted it to be really kind of community-based
3: 100%.
5: And kind of involve everyone in it, not look like a, like you're part of us, like you're part of this with us, you know?
3: Yeah.
5: Going around London, chatting with people. We were in Egypt, chatting to people. We were in Beirut, Syria. So,
3: yeah,
5: it's just been a lot
3: They've
5: of
3: been
5: fun.
3: About, they're outside.
4: Yeah, we are.
3: They're outside. But I want to touch on what you just said, Ilo, because, like, I feel like that word community gets, like, thrown about a lot. Mm-hmm. Right now it's like a buzzword, but it does really feel like that. And I think that's something that does come across, I think. And people are actually super invested in the festival, it being the first. We're in London, where there's such a big Arab community, a North African community. When you're speaking to people, who are they most excited about seeing? Is there like an overall consensus, or is it like, we just want them all?
5: Honestly, it's a bit of everything.
4: It's a bit of a mix, honestly. I also feel like age groups, I think, like when you speak kind of like maybe to the older generation, everyone's so excited about Khalid.
3: Of course.
4: They're like, what the hell? Like, how is he? Yeah.
3: Does he know he's here?
4: Does he know he's Khalid? Yeah.
3: Does he know he's a legend?
4: Yeah, 100%.
3: Right.
4: So the aunties excited for this, but then the younger generation, everyone's excited for everything.
3: Yeah.
4: And especially I feel like London doesn't have something like this for the community, so everyone's like been like, oh my God, like this is exactly what we needed.
3: 100%, because you get like, obviously we get like Habib Beats come and visit, and we've got Salia, who's like amazing. We've got 100%. Some amazing DJs, Noria,
4: shout out to my queen.
3: But like, in terms of seeing these artists, sometimes they feel quite out of reach and not that accessible, unless you are like in Egypt or like Lebanon, etc., and you're seeing these kind of big shows. Was there anyone that you really wanted on the lineup that like, We just couldn't capture?
4: Oh my God, girl.
3: Oh, we're not allowed to talk about it.
4: Says, I feel like me and Isla, we have so many people that we want. Like,
3: right.
4: If it was up to me, oh my God.
5: You know, we're thinking like future editions. Like, this is...
3: Yes.
5: Future
3: editions. This is only the first.
4: Watch the space for real.
3: Right. Yeah. What are we talking? Can we...
4: Let me think.
3: Discuss.
4: Girl, there's so many people that I would have loved.
3: Like, could we get some old school? Like, could we get Haifa, do you think?
5: Oh, I mean, I grew up heavy on like Nancy Ajram.
3: So, right.
5: Like,
4: Nancy Ajram, you know? Get me Nancy Ajram.
3: Yeah, Kadhim Sahar.
4: Oh my God, you know what I'm saying? Get me George Rasool.
3: My Iraqi
4: Sulfi.
3: King. Yeah.
4: Get me all the icons. If we can get Fairuz on here. You know what I'm saying?
3: Fairuz, if you're listening, she's often tuned into my radio show.
4: Girl. Yeah. That is a regular
5: Yana
4: fan.
5: As well. Indiana, gorgeous.
4: Oh my God.
3: There's just
4: Yana,
3: too many.
4: Queen.
5: Yeah.
3: So what else can we expect from the festival apart from your music? What else is going to be going on when we're mooching about?
5: So we've got a lot of Arab brands coming. We've got some vendors. We've got a lot of good food. We've also got some henna artists coming. So there are going to be some fun activity, like actual activations on the day of. So it's going to be really like a full day packed of fun, basically. And I think it's great that it's a one day festival, because like it's jam-packed with a lot
4: 100%.
5: To do.
4: It's literally a full experience, like for real. Like this is genuinely a full day experience.
3: It gives come one, early and make the most of it, would you say?
4: 100%. Like, we're expecting you at 12.
5: Yeah, literally. I mean, forget about when the artists are going to be on and stuff, because it's really going to be just a full day.
3: Yeah. So come early, maybe even camp the day before. I don't know. Like maybe.
5: Yeah.
3: It's giving that energy. Right, guys. We are going to play a cheeky little song. Yeah. So do you want to give me a little intro? Okay, is it Rama's turn?
4: Absolutely, it is. So Noor, this artist, guys, when I tell you Noor is genuinely one of my favorite artists, like this girl is so versatile, so incredible. She's had like this viral hit, Mini Sadda, which is on like freaking 3 point something million.
3: It's doing the numbers.
4: It streams like crazy. But this girl's discography, like she has so many incredible tunes. She's just released an album recently, self-titled Noor. Go stream everyone because it's literally beautiful. Like
3: Noor in English is light.
4: Yeah. Yeah.
3: It's doing the numbers.
4: It streams like crazy. But this girl's discography, like she has so many incredible tunes. She's just released an album recently, self-titled Noor. Go stream everyone because it's

0: You are listening to Susie Backhouse on Rinse FM, and that was the sounds of Bayou. Isla, can you give us some tea on Bayou, please?
1: Yeah, so that was Wahda Onus by Bayou, one of his most recent releases and one of my personal favorites. Ooh. He brings such a unique sonic perspective to Mahrajan, drawing on multiple strands of Arabic and global music culture for a Mahrajan set that promises to be, honestly, one of the highlights of an extraordinary day, guys. So please make sure you're there. Yeah, no, insane. The music video for that was also so
0: I'm
1: sick.
0: Trying to get Bayou on my show next week.
2: Yalla,
0: hook it up.
2: You heard it here first.
0: Bye, Bayou. I need you. Guys, where's Bayou from?
2: Egypt.
0: Tell us more tea. God, Egyptian artists are just like...
2: They do their thing.
1: They really do it down.
0: I'm taught at new school, no? Because especially the rap scene in Egypt.
2: It's great.
0: It's unreal.
2: It's great,
0: What's
2: honestly.
0: What's Weg saying, anyway?
2: Love Weg. He's going on tour.
0: Right, here?
2: He is coming here. He has to stop here.
0: Maybe Mahrajan take two next year.
2: Yeah, and we get Wegs.
0: We've got to lock him down.
2: Love him.
0: Okay, so I want to know a bit more about the festival. So what can you tell us? Fill us in.
1: Well, as the reporters, I guess we can say a little more of the behind the scenes. And
0: yes,
1: how that's
0: what I would love. Some BTS.
1: So we've been, and this has been like, I think one of my favorite parts of the whole process is talking to the artists. So if you guys have... If you guys go over to the Instagram account, we got a lot of not like interviews, but like we discuss, we have conversations, we do like little hotlines.
2: With a grain of salt, I beg you, because they're not.
1: They're absolutely not.
0: Just gonna be kiki-keying with the artists.
2: Just kiki-keying, 100%.
1: But they've been so lovely. Like, it's been so nice to chat with them, and they're all just so fun and sweet.
0: So do you think their response has been quite positive as well? Like, they're excited about it. Yeah. Because I feel like a lot of these artists, obviously, that most of them. Well, all of them are international, aren't they? I feel like London is such a hub for that. Do you feel like they feel that way about London too?
2: Yes. From everyone that we've spoken to, everyone's so excited about being here in London.
0: Yeah.
2: Like, it's a moment. It's a scene. The girls get it.
0: Yeah.
1: Especially at a festival that's all Arabic music. So
0: where else are you getting that? Guys,
2: crazy. Mm-hmm. But you know what's been so fun to see?
0: Don't actually tell them. Say that again.
1: Don't tell them.
2: We did like a little meetup type situation, and we were there like so cute. And a lot of people there were like non-Arabs, which was so crazy to see. I was like, wow, like it's so like refreshing to see like people so.
0: I feel
2: also
0: like
2: super interested in the culture.
0: Do you feel for me? It feels like a mix of just kind of like DJs now, how they're able to kind of edit songs in their own way, because we're hearing like old school edits of tunes that we grew up on when we were really, really young that you would never hear in a club. Like, you might hear it like you're eating out or at a wedding. Probably that is the setting. If you're at an Arab wedding, you're going to hear those songs. But now we're getting these like crazy edits. We're getting Drake sampling. We're getting...
1: Yeah.
0: Macklemore did Fairuz recently, didn't he?
2: Oh my God, is it?
0: Yeah, with that... do you remember the Hins Hall song? Yeah, he... sampled Fairuz. So one, I feel like the DJ scene has like, and the underground kind of scene, music scene has really done a good job on that. But also TikTok.
2: Oh, yes.
0: It's like these edits of songs and just also like reviving old songs where people like have met maybe in the non-Arab world are like, wow, this, like they're like getting addicted to
1: it's almost become like an aesthetic of its own, you know, like, which I kind of love. Like, you know, people are
2: 100%.
0: I love that. Yeah, Rama, do you feel like your page specifically is great for that as well, because you're kind of like 100%. highlighting old school and new school songs. So this is kind of like a nice little mix for you.
2: Oh, 100%, because I literally love both. Like, like, you listen to this and that, I'm like, literally everything, guys, 100%.
0: It's called culture.
2: It's called culture.
0: It's called ageless. Okay, what are you most excited about when it comes to the festival itself? Like the day?
2: Oh my God.
1: I'm just excited to see the people there. Like, just to see it all happening and to see it all unfold is going to be such a surreal, like,
0: I think the girls will be crying happy tears, like, oh, 100%. The work.
2: 1,000%. Guys, when I tell you, literally me and Isla, like, we run this town.
0: Right. It's blood, sweat, and tears.
2: You don't get it. It's literally, like, any idea that comes to our head, man, I like, okay. Like, I was like, guys, I really want to get henna there.
0: Yes.
2: Girl, we're on it. We're like finding henna artists.
0: Yes.
2: We said, yalla, we got henna artists.
0: Done.
2: Like, you know what I'm saying? I want it. I got
0: done. What about like tooth gems and that, girls?
1: We've thought about that. We've actually considered.
0: I know a couple of little girlies.
2: How fun is that? I think that's quite fun.
0: I think that's quite fun. Yeah, I do.
2: You know, an idea I had first was like, I wanted a nail tech there.
0: Yes.
2: I thought that was really fun, but then I was like, is that doing too much?
0: Is that why is that doing too
2: male
0: much?
2: Male fluff in the air.
0: But you know what they could do? What you could do instead, we can talk off air soon, but what you could do instead of like a whole set is they've already got a set done and they can just do, one, you know, when you get the templates and you could just do Maharajan as like the thing. Mm-hmm. You could have like Arabic writing for it to say like
2: a nail artist.
0: Yeah, but like you just do four things. Like they're not going to do your nails. Say you've already got your nails on like me.
2: Yeah, because I don't
1: want
2: cuticles.
1: You get one design.
0: You get like one like Diamante, or you could do one Arabic writing that says love or something, I don't know, music.
2: Girl, look
0: whatever.
2: At me.
1: You see, guys, this is how we come up with all the ideas from Maharajan.
2: We're riffing.
0: We're going to talk off air about that. Now,
2: that's really fun.
0: Yeah, not only the. Go on, Isla. You're going to say something.
1: Yeah,
0: tell me.
1: I was going to say, you know, on the day of, we've got that. And then we've got the after party, as you guys know, which we just announced, which is going to be insane. Susie, we are aligned.
0: We're locked in. Tell us about the after party, because not only have we got. Like literally, how long is it? 12 hours? No, how long is the festival timings?
2: It's from 1 till 10:30.
0: Right. Mm-hmm. Okay. We're locked in for a full shift of dancing. Like, okay, maybe I do need to take a seat and get some henna, just a rest,
2: Get some henna, play some chess.
0: Right. And then we're gonna do. And then it is the after party.
1: Yes.
0: Where, when, who, what? Fill me in.
1: Okay. So well. We realized at some point that actually a lot of people that are buying tickets are flying in. So we were like, guys, we got to give them a whole day. We got to give them a whole experience.
2: Also, who wants to go home after a whole day of fun?
0: Another club.
2: Like another club.
0: Bus.
1: No sleep. Literally, that's what it's giving.
0: Yeah, because also, by the way, the next day is like not actually to do with us, but Arfi is running a night. And Habib Beats is playing.
2: Oh my God.
0: On the Sunday.
2: Yeah, everyone's locked in.
0: Everyone's Arab that weekend.
2: It's August.
0: August 1st, shed your skin and you're going to become Arab, okay? We're allowing you, like you in. Kafirs, welcome. Let's do it.
1: Come on, come on.
0: Come on. Hit me about the after party. Sorry. Yeah, I keep interrupting you. I'm just so excited.
2: Okay. So we have two incredible London DJs that literally I'm like such a big fan of. We have Nuro. Who's my Moroccan queen.
0: We love her.
2: My Moroccan queen. She's incredible. So we have Nuda. We have Sizer, who's also king. Like, he is incredible. Amazing. I've seen him at so many, like, opening up for a bunch of artists, mm-hmm. like Arab artists here in London. And he's sick. He's fire. And, of course, we have Abu Levant.
0: Oh, yes. Oh, my God, guys.
1: Naturally, of course.
0: Naturally.
1: We had to.
0: We had FOMO, I think.
2: Love him down, guys. Yeah, me and Isla did a Maharajan Reporters with him, and it was literally so. First of all,
1: that was so much fun.
2: He was so understanding. Me and Isla were chaos. When I tell you, we're like calling, and then it would like cut off, or like we'd have to like. I'm like, oh, sorry, forgot to record. So
1: yeah, if you want a little bit of tea on the BTS of Maharajan Reporters, it's like you think that all that is in one call. No, it's usually we call, and then it's like, oh, hold on, wait, we gotta do it again. We gotta call you back.
2: sorry.
1: And the artists are just like. Yeah, okay. No worries.
0: Patient king.
2: So patient. And he showed us his studio as well, which is so cute. Yeah.
0: So is he headlining at the after party?
2: It's him and Sufjan, who is a Rai singer. He's incredible. He was on iShow Speed's a live stream in Algeria.
0: Ooh.
2: Yeah, he's really sick. And he got super viral from that. Like the girls were living for it.
0: Right.
2: So yeah, we're bringing a little bit of culture, a little bit of that grassroots.
0: Just a
1: little bit of everything.
2: Yeah.
0: 100%. Just a little sprinkle.
2: A little bit of spin. We need it.
1: Uh-huh. And this is going to be 26 League Street.
0: I was just about to ask where.
2: Just come on.
1: Sorry, Susie. Sorry.
0: No. As in, like, Isla's just so on it. I just love it. I don't even have to ask her to do her job. She just knows. She may as well just come here and intro everything.
1: Your project manager, ladies and gentlemen.
0: She's got a future in broadcasting.
1: Come on. Guys, me and Isla love to joke about this, like the difference between the marketing girly and the project manager. Like, I'm out here giving, wow, we're getting content. Like, this is so fun. And Isla's writing notes, making sure.
0: Yeah, stay on track.
1: There's a number of times we'll be walking around the streets of London and Rama has like her laptop open, headphones on, phone in one hand, and she's typing and she's like, guys, I gotta make a brief, I gotta make a mood board, I gotta do this. And I'm over here like, chill.
0: Yeah,
1: chill, we're good.
0: Zen, yoga, wellness.
1: Schedule calls.
2: Schedule a call.
0: We literally had a call at 7:30 p.m. yesterday while my child was having bath time.
1: Yeah, we did.
2: My goodness, guys. He's so cutest cute. Baby in the world.
0: Facts.
2: The world.
0: But that's my point. Maharajan planning, it never sleeps.
2: It never sleeps.
1: But we really have the dream team. Aww. Like, we work with the most incredible people. Shout out to the team.
2: Yeah,
1: love you
2: shout
1: all
2: out to
1: so
2: the team
1: much.
2: For real.
1: So grateful.
2: Yeah, genuinely. That's... Yeah.
0: This is cute. That's cute. This is a cute little photo. Okay, guys, so as we discuss, old school artist. Now, one that we have to shout out is Khalid. Can we talk about him for just a hot second?
2: Oh my God, naturally.
0: Naturally. Rama, is your mum coming?
2: Oh, guys, she's
0: I might
2: not.
0: Have to invite my mum, actually.
2: She's not.
0: She might die
2: really
0: when she sees Khalid, honestly.
1: My baba is flying in.
0: Oh my God!
2: Yeah. Ayla's baba He's is so coming.
1: Really He's like, cute. Shululu backstage. I'm like, oh, baba.
0: It's not giving AAA, daddy.
2: I'm so sorry, baba. Sorry, like, baba.
0: Okay. He better bring so a plus one to keep him company.
1: No, but he's so proud. He's so excited.
0: Is your mum coming?
2: She's not, guys. She's not, which is literally so sad.
0: That is sad. Rama's mum is giving her sister rather than her mom.
2: Yeah. That is my sis. That is like my sis for real. Guys, my mom is absolutely involved in the planning as well. Like,
0: oh, really?
2: Everyone knows. Yeah. If I'm like, oh my God, so what caption? What did I call my mom? And she says, Mom, we write this. I'm like,
0: fine.
1: This is true. Yeah. Shout out to mama.
2: Yeah. Send in an invoice, mama. Like, let's go.
0: It comes as part of the package.
2: Correct.
0: Khalid. Please.
2: Oh my God. Icon. Like, icon. I actually don't even know where to start, where to stop. That is an icon. He is literally Algerian
0: royalty.
2: Yeah, like royalty, guys. The amount of bangers this man has come
0: That's
2: up
0: why
2: with.
0: I went with a classic, because what I want to do is not assume that anyone knows an artist. I feel like sometimes you hear a song and you will know. I know this.
2: 100%.
0: I know this. So tell us what song Khaled we're playing.
2: We're going to play Aisha.
0: Yes.
2: Oh my God, classic.

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1: London. If you've just locked in, this is Susie Backos for Rinse FM, and we have got a special episode. We are discussing Mahrajan, which is an Arabic music festival coming to London on August 1st. And that was one of the artists, Manal Ayla, one of our reporters.
2: Yes.
1: Fill me in on her.
2: So Manal, she's the Moroccan superstar and one of the most influential voices in contemporary Arabic music, blending pop, R&B, and North African influence. Her powerful vocals and bold artistic vision have really made her a defining voice of a new generation of Arabic artists. And the song you just heard was Mahboula. Amazing, stunning, amazing. Beautiful.
1: I loved it. I love that sound, actually. I feel like, it's actually quite powerful for me.
3: And it has that like classic Moroccan like flavors in all her songs.
1: Is she super popular in Morocco?
3: Yes. When we posted Manal, guys, oh my God, the comments went crazy. Like, I think this was our first like super viral, like everyone's commenting, everyone's reposting. I was like, whoo.
1: People are loving it. Ayla, your phone just went into temperature overload and it's just stopped recording, just so you know.
2: That's so fine.
1: Okay.
2: Happens all the time.
1: The face is like, that's so fine. do you want to do anything with that before we move on? We're good. Okay, we are good. Do we want to set up Rama's phone here? No, we're
2: so
1: good.
2: Fine.
1: So, maybe we chat about the merch in the meantime while
2: Absolutely.
1: We reset.
2: Yes, guys,
1: because
2: merch.
1: Someone in I'm live currently on TikTok. That's what all the kids are doing, so I thought let me hop in. And Isla's phone was in the shot and it's got loads of beautiful stickers. So they clocked it. Clocked that there was some merch. Tell us what else we can buy on the day for the festival, please.
2: Absolutely. You've got shirts, you've got bandanas, you've got the sticker packs. You can get these stickers. But just a little information, I guess. So right now everything is available for pre-order online, but you can also buy everything on site on the day of.
1: Oh, okay, so you can buy it online and you can pull
2: for pre-order. So right now it's available for pre-order online. But guys, this collection of merch is like insane. It's so cool, it's so beautiful. It's just, I'm really looking forward to, I can't wait to wear some of these pieces, like amazing. So please head over to mahrajan.com to have a look. And if you don't want to pre-order them, you can just get them on the day of.
1: Yeah. Amazing. 100%,
3: literally fire pieces.
1: It might be better you buy it before. I'm not going to lie. Because you know when you sometimes you get there and you want to buy. I remember when we went to the Too Late concert?
3: Yes.
1: Girls, I got there and I couldn't wait to buy a cute little tee or a hoodie or whatever he was selling. And they said, no, not today.
3: Guys, Susie came early as well. I remember it. She was like, he literally came early, ready to get that merch. She was like, girl, I'm literally going to get there early, get that merch. I said, I arrived. I said, babe, did you get the merch? It was a hat. She got a hat.
1: That's all I got, by the way, because they had nothing else available and it all sold out. But I don't even believe that they pulled up with anything. I feel like they sold
3: out. That's Susie's theory.
1: Right, I'm onto them because I feel like they sold out at their other shows and so they just turned up to London. They were like, khalas.
3: Reheating leftovers.
1: Right, they were doing up an Ian Beale, I've got nothing left. So I got the hat anyway. Right, we had to.
3: Shout out
1: Too Late. I love him. But yeah, merch-wise, my advice is buy it beforehand.
3: Yeah, because how fun is it to show up to a festival, like already repping, like vibes. And the pieces are like, like fly, like they're not like ugly.
1: No,
3: you know what I'm saying? Like sometimes merch is so like, just like you print a cute little logo and white t-shirt and call it a day.
1: Right.
3: No, this is actually really cute.
2: And guys, the quality
3: is also fire.
2: Great quality, yeah. A lot of blood, sweat and tears gone into this, guys.
1: Love this. Okay, so we're going to do a dialect challenge.
3: Oh my God, it's so fun.
1: Because we are all from the region, but all from all three different places. And as some may know, some may not know, the dialects just are so different. They're crazy, crazy different. So me, Susie, your presenter, your show host is Iraqi. Rama?
3: I'm from Syria.
1: Ayla?
2: I'm Palestinian.
1: So we are going to say, I've made a list of words and we're all going to say it in our dialect. Are we ready?
2: Let's do it. I'm ready.
1: Does anyone want to start? Ayla, we're starting with you.
2: Let's do it.
1: We're going to go around like
2: also,
1: this.
2: Also, can I just preface something?
1: Yes.
2: I grew up in Egypt and then I went to Lebanon. So my dialect is probably
1: mixed up.
2: It's a little bit all over the place. For all the Arabic speakers, it's a salata.
1: Do you reckon you can lock into the Palestinian as much as possible? Or so you could preface it and say, actually,
3: she does.
1: Yes, okay.
3: I feel like Ayla, like from a Arabic speaker.
1: Yeah, she is fully Rama. Yeah.
3: You do give like the Palestinian accent. Okay.
2: 100%. And you can correct me and tell me like, oh no, I might be a little Egyptian as well. So let's go.
1: But you
3: watch this.
1: That's fine. Okay, so we're gonna start with cat.
2: Utta.
3: I say utta as well.
1: We say bezoni.
2: Oh, or bisse. Mean
1: bulu bisse. Oh, is that Moroccan?
3: Lebanese.
1: Okay. So different.
3: Yeah, utta is a bad word.
1: Is it? Oh, as in it means that one. That part. Okay. That next. Part. Shoes, but we're gonna say like with a heel. Right. Okay. I'm gonna go first because you guys are buffering.
3: Cab.
1: Cab. That for us just means the actual heel.
3: Oh, like.
1: But we say like. Or we say babouj.
3: Oh. Girl, I would have no idea what this means if someone said my babouj.
1: Yeah, I love it so much. I love that word, babouj.
2: What do you say?
1: Kaab, yeah. We say kaab, but it means more like I would say al-hida bil kaab.
3: Oh my god, look how proper Iraqis are, guys. What do you mean al-hida? The last time I heard this word was in Arabic class. Like for real.
2: Fusha.
1: Okay, the next one is I'm gonna make Rama start with this one because I know her one and it's so outrageous. Glasses that you wear on your face.
3: Kiz look.
2: Naam.
3: But guys, I found out it's Turkish. I think that's why Syrians say it. Because I was like, it is kizluk. Like if you say hi, I'm bdi kizluk.
1: Right.
3: You'd get like it's glasses. But we're the only ones that say it. I was like, I've never heard this.
1: It's crazy, isn't it? Because we did this when we went for dinner. We done a little dinner dialect challenge. And then she came up with it. And I was like, I've never heard that in my life. Crazy.
2: What do you say?
1: We say manadhar.
2: Oh, okay.
1: What's yours?
2: Nadara.
1: Okay, it's cute. I feel like Isla so far is like the softest, the sweetest.
3: 100% correct.
1: Watermelon. We have two words.
2: Love.
3: Okay. Oh, I think we're going to be the same. Batikh.
2: Yeah, batikh.
1: So we say batikh or we say...
3: oh my God, what's wrong with me?
1: Reggae.
3: Is that just red watermelon?
1: Reggae, yeah.
3: That's crazy.
1: Yeah.
3: What do you call yellow watermelon?
1: What is that, reggae?
3: We say shamam.
2: Shamam.
1: Oh, is that same for you?
2: I thought shamam was grapefruit or like, never mind.
1: Okay, to be confirmed.
3: To be confirmed.
1: Okay, so we're going to do a phrase now.
2: All right.
1: Shut up.
2: Say it again.
1: Shut up.
2: Oh, okay.
3: Okay, I would say like kol hawa.
1: Yeah, we say that too.
3: You know what I'm saying?
1: Eat air. That translates as eat air.
3: 100%.
1: It's kind of giving airtime. Or we say...
3: Airtime.
1: Or we say... Obviously, we all say uskut, don't we?
2: Yeah, I was going to say uskut.
1: But then in Iraqi, we also say incheb.
3: Incheb.
1: Incheb.
2: I like that.
1: Because you know how Iraqis have the ch.
3: Yeah, I love the ch. I love the ch.
1: So I love incheb. Incheb. Or to a girl, incheb-y.
3: Incheb-y.
1: My mom says that to me often.
3: I'm going to say this all the time now.
1: Right, it's good, isn't it?
3: Incheb-y. Oh, khresi.
1: Oh, what does that mean?
3: We say khrasi, khras.
1: Yeah. Oh, like khalas.
3: Shut up.
1: Oh, khras.
2: Yeah. Okay. No, I'm trying to think back to the things my parents would say when they were mad at me when I was younger. So and I'm like,
3: I have to unlock the trauma.
2: What would they yell at me when I was a kid? And it was always skuti ba.
1: Oh, skuti, yeah.
3: Skuti is really kind, sis. Skuti, they're feeling a little bit nice and kind and there's guests around.
1: Yeah. Like, skut, yeah.
3: If there's guests around, it's skuti.
1: Right.
3: If there's no guests, it's kili hawa.
1: No, khrasi. No, it's... It's a look.
3: Yeah, it's a look. It's a look.
2: You know why? That's why I can't remember the word because it wasn't a word. It was a look. It was a look of like if you open your mouth right now.
1: Right.
2: You'll regret it.
1: Right. Miss thing. Right. Next one. Hat.
3: Ta'iye.
1: Ooh.
2: I'm trying to think of this because we say ta'iye as well, I think. But I can't think of another word.
1: We say shafqa.
3: Shafqa.
1: Shafqa.
3: I would think that's a razor.
1: Really?
3: Because it's shafra.
1: I find it hard on the spot to think, you know, sometimes.
3: It's hard, Chefra. I don't know. Zefra.
1: Raise it. Anyway, don't want it to go silent.
3: Yeah.
1: You ready? Ayla, do you know your hat? Or you think it's the same?
2: I said that, yeah.
1: Okay,
2: yeah,
1: fine.
2: Yeah.
1: Sorry. Cheese.
3: Jibne.
2: Jibne.
1: Jibin.
3: Yeah. Okay, man.
1: Because you know some people say halib.
3: For cheese.
1: Yeah, don't they? Or do they say that for yogurt?
3: For yogurt.
1: They say that for yogurt, but that's our milk.
3: Yeah.
1: Is that the same for you?
3: Yeah.
2: Who says leban?
3: Leban for milk.
1: Milk.
2: And then what about yogurt? Because
1: we say leban for yogurt and halib for milk.
3: Yeah, okay. Same.
1: Okay, what about you?
2: Zabadi. So leban for milk and then zabadi is for yogurt. But then some people say leban for yogurt and halib for milk.
1: Okay.
2: I think that's Lebanese. And then Egyptian is zabadi is yogurt. And
3: yes.
2: Leban is
1: milk. We're going to come back to zabadi, actually.
2: Okay.
1: Put a pin in that one. No. You didn't say anything wrong. Okay, next phrase. Come here.
2: Oh.
1: Da. Yeah.
2: Oh, I'm thinking. Dalahon.
1: Yeah. I guess it's the same across the board. Suitcase.
3: Okay. It's very specific.
1: But it's also the word for bag for us. It's like the
3: same. Shanta. Or if I'm being so specific, I'll be like Shanta Safar.
1: Okay.
2: Shanta, yeah, Shanta.
1: Ours is junta, which is obviously similar.
3: Yeah, junta, zonta.
1: Okay, last one, butter.
3: Zibde.
1: Yeah, zibid.
3: Zibid. So babe, you know what I'm noticing? Iraqi, they make it boy, like jibin. We say jibne.
1: Right, because they just love men.
2: Can I give a word?
1: Yeah, please.
2: How do you guys say flip-flop?
3: Shahata.
1: Shahata, yeah.
2: Ship.
1: Ship. I like that. It's like flip-flop.
2: Super ship, random ship, fun ship. Fact. My sister has two cats. One of them is called Ship and the other one's called Mish.
1: Cute. Oh, I love Mish. Mish for us, we discussed this, is Mishmash. Sultanas.
3: Oh, yeah.
1: Mish.
3: Crazy. Because Mish is what? Apricots.
2: Yeah.
1: No, you're right. It is apricot. Kishmish.
3: Kishmish.
1: Sultanas. We're on 10% with Rama's phone.
3: Come on.
1: We have only got 9 minutes left, so I think we're going to go into... We're going to talk about Zayn and play her song.
3: Oh my goodness.
1: Our queen.
3: Zayn?
1: Stop
3: guys,
1: it.
3: Guys. Her. Oh my God, that is queen. Palestinian, Jordanian queen.
1: Yes.
3: If you've ever seen any of her videos, this girl can perform. Like, she's actually a performance. She's a whole show.
1: But also, I feel like she's just got crazy aura. Like, I just feel like she's super special, just has so much about her. Like, she seemed like a really, really sweet girl.
3: Oh, 100%. And sorry, light fun fact is that we actually did a Mahrajan Reporters with her, and oh my
2: Coming
3: God.
2: Soon.
1: Was she tea?
3: Coming soon.
1: Oh
3: she's
1: my God,
3: so
1: oh, I love
3: tea,
1: her
3: guys.
1: So much. I absolutely love her.
3: Most beautiful woman.
1: So,
3: her song, Mabinsak.
1: Thank you, Gabe.
0: Rinse, London, FM, and DAB.

0: That was the sounds of Leila Fada. Girls, tell me a little bit about her, because actually I'm a little bit unknown with her.
1: I got you. So that was Egyptian-Italian artist and icon Leila Fada. She's one of the most distinctive voices in Arabic alternative music, blending Arabic rap, experimental sounds, and fearless storytelling. She's unapologetic, really, and just genre-defying, deeply rooted in her culture, and a powerful force reshaping the sound of a new generation. She is so iconic and so inspiring. Love her.
0: Because I was tuning in, I was like, what songs can I play? And as I was skipping through, I was like, oh my God, like, she's so unique.
1: Yeah.
0: Really love her sound.
2: She's done so many different things as well. Like, she tapped into the rap scene, the R&B scene. She just dropped like a 2000s inspired Egyptian pop song recently with like Ahmed Mustafa, who makes like Bamda Diab songs. So she's like,
0: okay,
2: she taps into whatever she wants.
0: Love that. We've only got a couple minutes left, girl. So let's have a quick, tell us the Maharajan socials. Have we got tickets left? And tell us your socials.
2: Yes, there are a few tickets left.
0: Woohoo!
2: Heavy on few, y'all. So, socials are Maharajan Festival.
1: On both Instagram and
2: TikTok. On Instagram and TikTok. And
1: my socials, I'm Isla. Yes. They're Isla Hijawi, at Isla Hijawi.
0: Period. Can you spell it for us, Isla? Because it's not spelled like the UK version.
1: Random spelling. I asked my mom a bunch of times why, but
0: I think it's beautiful.
1: It's Isla, A-Y-L-L-A, and Hijawi, H-I-J-J-A-W-I.
2: Burr. And then my Instagram is RAMANZH_. Is that what it's called?
0: Underscore.
2: Is
0: that little well done, yeah.
2: Underscore.
0: She's learning
2: Come
0: English.
2: Come on, English.
0: Why did my life end? No, don't you dare. Okay, so guys, on that note, we've only got 1 minute left. So after our dialect challenge, I was thinking, nice little outro. We'll get distinct on. What is the Arabic word for listen?
2: Isma?
3: Isma? Isma? Isma? Isma? Isma?
4: Come on.
3: Rinse.

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0: 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What do you mean? Oh, yes. All type for Jean.
1: Jean. You're hearing that unreleased, man. We've got more music coming out tomorrow.
0: Roy, oi. From London to Brazil.
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0: Oi oi. 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
0: Brighter days times Brownswood.

0: Yes, my people. This one, Brazil the Capoeira. This one coming out tomorrow. Out tomorrow, bro.
1: Manana.
0: You know what I'm saying? Massive, massive tune. Big up Brownswood. Big up Fajon.

0: Yeah, man.
1: Out tomorrow.
0: And yeah, look out for this one tomorrow. Brazil de Capoeira.
1: Trust me, man, this one, they're not ready. Well, you better get ready.
0: You've been listening to Sam the Man in the Mix, Brighter Days Family, yeah?
1: Rinse FM.
0: Right now, the man himself, Felix CW in the old Brighter Days tee, yeah? Large logo. And that tee's been around the world, I know it.
1: We love to see it.
0: Fresh back from Wales. Stay with us.

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0: Larger Sam the Mano still. El Clasico, I've been banging this tune every day, bro. Every morning, every night.

Hello, Ritz FM. Happy Dog's back in the studio for the first time in a long old time. It's lovely to be back. And lovely to see the new space that Ritz have got. New slot as well. It's every third Tuesday, I think, from 5 till 6 p.m. And yeah, as always, it's going to be an hour. Mostly tunes, not much talking. So yeah, keep it locked. You're listening to Papa Nogs and Rinse FM.

Good evening, London. It's a very, very exciting evening for me today because it is my first ever Rinse show. My name is Lily and I am going to be taking you through some sexy deep house tonight. I hope you enjoy it.

record here. A nice bit of classic West Coast tech house. 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Absolute fan of all of his records. Definitely check out his discogs. Incredible artist.

another incredible artist. This is Dav, the Croatian tech house king, as I like to call him. Just feel like you could be listening to this one on a beach, sipping a cocktail. Just an incredible vibe.

0: this is where we go into the deeper part of the collection. An absolute classic, Reflections by Robert Owens, featuring Robert Owens.
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0: Incredible, incredible Detroit vocal in this one. Hope you enjoy.

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Absolutely incredible. Just such amazing, deep, rolling bass lines that get very stripped back.

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It is by Fabian Coles, who is Model Citizen under Frez Records. Incredible, incredible release. I think it's first one, but incredible. I mean, not a surprise.

hope you like this one. This is a very, very special song to me. This is my first ever production, and it is an upcoming release of myself and Wilbur. I have been producing for a few years, but this is the first one that I'm like, yeah, we're good to go. So I hope you like it.

This is that incredible producer I was telling you about, Brennan. And this is one of his releases on his label, Double. An incredible, incredible label. I actually tried to get the recent release and scouted every record shop I can think of, including Palace Vinyl, which is usually my go-to, and no copies available. So Brennan, if you are listening to this, please, please sort me out.

another one of my favorite releases of the year. This one is Heartbreak Hombres, I believe their first ever release, which is Wilbur and Baby Roland. Incredible, incredible release.

And guys, sadly, we are nearly at the end of our hour. But it's been a lot of fun. Thank you so much for tuning in. Again, my name is Lily. And thank you so much for actually spending the hour with me.

Hi, this is Lala. Welcome back, troops. I am back on Rinse FM for another 2 hours of glorious music. I really hope that you're going to enjoy it. This week, I am bringing back guest selectors. I have missed this section of my show, and now with the 2 hour slot, it makes it so much easier to invite people on and hear what they have to say for themselves. This one is coming all the way from Australia, although she is London born. So more on that later. This is Lala. You're listening to Rinse. Please stay locked.

we are bringing back guest selectors this week. I am so excited to hopefully introduce you to someone new and fabulous. Dozy was my artist liaison, believe it or not, at a festival in Melbourne, and she is most known at the club that we played the after party at, Glamorama. I am so excited for you to hear her hour. 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Hopefully you discover someone new and great. 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

Yo, yo, yo. What's good? You're locked in with Prosper right now, going back to back with our boy Armand, otherwise known as DJ Seinfeld. You know what I'm saying? We've already been smashing it for the last hour, but we're about to lock in because this one's being recorded on video. So yeah, we're going in hard. Anything to say, boys? Saturday night?

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1: This is nothing against you, but I'm getting some promos that honestly, y'all need to really slow down on touching classic anthems. Y'all be off with them. Some of y'all need to really respect original songs and treat those songs with the utmost care. I'm sorry, man, but at a certain point, like, I'm not trying to police what you're doing, but I can't help but feel a certain way about some of the releases y'all be putting out. Some of these songs are anthems, we're talking about almost untouchable pieces. But y'all go from slashing people around, and yeah, for the sake of art, because creativity is free and you can do whatever you want, sure, but like, study the record, man. Just try to understand what's the deeper meaning of the track. And labels as well, why do you give DJs access to tracks just because you're trying to turn numbers on those records, who don't even understand the meaning, the messaging, man. Anyways, to each their own. It's a free world, but y'all doing too much.
2: There's someone. Hey, listen. I might be new to house. I might be new to the house thing, but some of these olders, bro, they're weird. They're weird. I'll say it now. I'll say it to faces. They're weird. Like, cool. If there's a producer that prefers to make remixes over making just rhythms, there's a certain producer that will always go on Instagram and just add them for no reason.
3: Oh, man.
2: Guys, let's stop with the remixes. Man, I need to go back to making original rhythms. Brother, remixes right now is what brought the house scene back, bro.
4: Yeah.
2: You can't just keep playing rhythms and rhythms and rhythms. Rhythms can only go so far for people that are new to the scene. Mm-hmm. If you hear a remix of a song, whether you know how house goes or not, if you hear a remix of your favorite song on a house rhythm, you're going to move.
4: Yeah.
2: And that's what's attracting people right now. You can't hate someone.
3: I'll tell you why I agree. You see before, yeah? Obviously, I'm predominantly dancehall.
4: Mm.
3: But you see, as time gone on and I'm hearing the dancehall remixes on house, that's drawn me to it. So I'm like, bro, this is cool. Yeah. When before, I was like, yeah, give me 20 minutes of that, I'm done. I don't want to hear it's noise.
5: The Roses Are Red remix. Yeah. That's what got me locked in.
6: Yeah.
5: Don't get twisted, man. We're still listening to Super and Time and all.
6: Mm.
5: But I see Roses in the Red, I said, raw.

Are you with us? And are you with me? Rinse FM. You're listening to Scratcher. Scratch Clart. Yeah? And we have all of the beats that bounce on the show today. I got a fully loaded USB. Fully loaded clip. So put your bulletproof on.

for new music, you know. But if you're here for new sounds in the Afro House funky region, bordering into grimy vibes as well, and GOM, then what can I say? This is for you today, because you know what? Kicked off the show with brand new European 305 Chip and Spidey G. Them collaborations there. Chip, Spidey G, European 305. I remember I first heard of European 305, the production trio, on, it was on Rinse FM actually, on a Marcus Nasty show. And I think they did a guest mix, either that or he played so much of their music. And I remember looking them up and I come across Funky Ammo Volume 1, which is a great compilation produced by themselves. And then we had Funky Ammo Volume 2 and 3. And they've just gone to the moon now. They're doing some big bangers. And this is a new one from them featuring Chip and Spidey G, which I kicked off the show with. Perfect vibes with the bounce. Big sample in there as well. Big sample. Big sample. Envy so solid. With warms in. I hope you had a great weekend. The World Cup is well and truly done, washed and finished. Salute to Spain. Hey, listen. Let's be real. That England-France game, that was the final. That was the final. Send out to Wolfie D. Writing this one in the background. Wolfie D, Peas in a Pod featuring Lancey Fu and Part Salute. Should we go for the vocal? What you call it? Afro? What you call it? Funky? What you call it? This one's toeing the line between the two, I can't lie. Let's get into it. Scratch it on the radio right now. Scratch Clark to you. We're going all the way up until 5 p.m.

we don't know what we're listening to at this point. Is it UK funky or is it Afro House or is it Amapiano? We don't know. Just enjoy. Just enjoyment. Champion on the remix of Bongo Jam. I tell you what, that tune's doing well, isn't it, Bongo Jam? It's been sampled recently by Skepta and Asake in their new single. I don't have that one to hand right now. It's been reworked and I think due to release. What's buddy's name? Not MK. One of these guys that you hear at the gym, basically. You know them guys there you hear at the gym? When you're on the running machine and it's just them lots, their music. He's done a mix. I can't remember buddy's name. Just gonna, you know, be that daytime radio gym stuff type version. You got this remix I've just played. Hey, it's doing the rounds. Timeless music, Bongo Jam, Crazy Cousins, and Calista. And you know what? I've even recorded a little something new with Calista as well. Maybe I'll get that on the radio today as well, a little demo version, yeah? Let's look into that. I've got it on the USB for sure. In fact, I've been in the studio loads and I'm going to be showing you the outcomes of some of these sessions and collaborations I've been doing in the roads leading up to Outlook Festival, which kicks off this week out in Croatia. So shout out to all who's going out there, ravers, dancers and artists and DJs. Hope to catch a few people out there. I'm gonna be doing the GOM versus Grime showcase with Logan, Jams, Toya the Lazy, and hopefully as well Nai Nai and Lady Shocker. So yeah, due to be a big one, and that's on the Metal Messiah stage. But I've been working some projects and collaborations in advance of that, and I'll be showing you the outcomes of these sessions in the show today. Rinse FM, my name is Scratcher, otherwise known as Scratch Clark, and I'm just giving you the bounce for the next couple. Let's see where we're going next. What we got?

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Let's go for this rework. Fuzzy Logic, The Way You Move, refixed and revocaled by D Malice. We're so back.

moving into some Fresco D. This one's a test demo season, demonstration of what's to come from Scotty D, amongst a thousand other tunes. I don't know how some of these guys do it. Where do they find the time? Are you supposed to have children and like, sick of these guys. Shouts to Scotty D, super duper prolific. Alright, we're keeping it moving. This is Rinse FM. My name is Scratcher. And we're just warms in. As I said earlier, I'm going to be at Outlook Festival this weekend. And if you're still there on the last day and you're up for a little boat ride, the 1 p.m. Headset local action team, I'm going to be over there playing some vibes. Outlook is always a good shout. All right, let's get back in the mix. That's what it is today. Newness, info, and track listings. Keep it.

feel like this one needs an explanation real quick. Myself, Scratcher, Lani and Ty the Lazy on the original template of the UK versus SA. That's UK, United Kingdom versus South Africa. Producer clashes. Introducing the first clash. Johnny Cash, Grime, Sublo legend, who's doing very, very, very well making Afro House right now, I'll tell you that. There's an album coming soon called The 118 Project, and it's on fire. Up against the darkest of the darkest, Menzi of Nege Nege Festival, Gom Hero from Durban. Who wins this one?

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First round. We're going for the second round with Menzi on this one. It's UK versus SA. Producers, it's a war. The war will get juicy. Let's go. Rep the SA.

as I said, Johnny Cash versus Menzi on that one. UK versus SA, that's United Kingdom versus South Africa. Myself, Lani, and Toya the Lazy on the original production. Should we go for another one? There's another one, you know. There's another fight to go off.

for State Off. So we're going, starting off with South Africa, this time in the fight up against Ill Blue, the production duo. Shout out to Darius, big up James. We're going for State Off versus Ill Blue. This is UK versus SA producers. Who's winning this one? Scratch or rinse?

It's dark. It's dark. Scratcher, Lani, Toya the Lazy, State Off versus Ill Blue UKSA. We just heard State Off. We're going for round two on this one. This is Ill Blue jumping in a war. Let's get it.

brand new Ronnie Loco and Katy Pearl. I tell you what, that is one artist who is definitely put a battery in her backpack, because yo, Katy Pearl, one of our greatest singers we have here of this generation, our generation. Who you may know from In The Air, Prem Pray and D. Who you may know from, is it called Please Leave Me Alone with Kano and Da Vinci. Also, I think the more stuff with Da Vinci was just escaped my brain. But yeah, Katy Pearl is a... what else did she do? Did she do Nobody Don't Dance No More as well? I'm pretty sure she did that one, Kano, on the Kano album. These kids nowadays. I'm pretty sure that was Katy Pearl as well. Anyway, one of our famous voices. And then just sort of like went away for a while, but... shout out to the producers who are on her neck now, and it looks like, if you go on her Instagram, that she is just constantly in the studio, and I couldn't be more happier with that, to be honest, to be real, to be frank. And this is one of the outcomes of one of those sessions with Ronnie Loco, which I feel like is coming on his next project, the Ohima EP. Okay? We are keeping the vibes up. DJ Decimal, this one, Someday. And Someday I'll get in the studio with KEB. I mean, that too. KE Pearl. Too many K's. Only the good ones though, not Katy Perry or anything like that.